0: 94.1 KODJ, Utah's greatest hits. Jeffrey T with yet another story that makes me go, huh? You can file this one in the same folder as AOL dial-up service ending, which happened somehow only last year. Now it's the Columbia House mail order service that's shutting down. Does anyone under the age of 50 even know about Columbia House? All right, boys and girls, let old man Jeffro explain. Long before we downloaded music on the interwebs, long before there was any interwebs, we'd buy our music on records, cassettes, CDs, or 8-tracks. Don't even ask about 8-tracks. You don't have time for that. Instead of going out to a store, there was this company, I guess there still is, called Columbia House, and they would send you in the mail, snail mail, a whole bunch of albums for some ridiculously low price, like 12 for a penny. That started all the way back in 1955, long before even I was alive. The whole thing was a bit sketchy, too, because what you didn't hear on the commercials was that you only got that deal if you bought a bunch at full price. Well, say goodbye. Columbia House will stop taking new orders on September 15th. I can't believe there still are new orders.
1: 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Call 844-844-IHEART.
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4: I-15 has a pair of issues. There's a disabled vehicle in the right shoulder northbound at Point of the Mountain, and a crash in the left shoulder southbound I-15 approaching the I-80 interchange. 7th East, southbound at 9th South, there's a wreck in the left lane. Bangor is clearing a crash southbound at 70th South from earlier in the left shoulder.
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3: From the Big O Tires Weather Center.
4: We made it to 102 degrees today in Salt Lake City. Tonight staying very mild with lows in the mid-70s along the Wasatch Front. Tomorrow, partly cloudy, 100 for your Friday. A few evening thunderstorms are possible with more isolated storms over the weekend. Highs in the mid-90s. I'm meteorologist Chase Thomason. Watch KUTV 2 News for First Alert weather updates.
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0: shout out to all the parents who are exhausted from sending their kids back to school. 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

Utah's greatest hits, 94.1 KODJ. Jeffrey T. reminding you to listen tomorrow morning at 9, then again at 1 and 5 for the next keywords. 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

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Mommy. 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
22: We have a new disabled vehicle northbound I-15 at Bangor in the right shoulder in Draper. I-15 southbound, the off-ramp to 12th West in Lehigh, is partially blocked in the right shoulder due to an accident. Looking southbound again, I-15, watch for a crash in the left shoulder approaching the I-80 interchange.
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1: Minutes away from some more of your favorites. 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
2: Not too bad out there. We have a couple of disabled vehicles, one in the right shoulder, I-15 northbound at Bangor in Draper. The other is northbound at Point of the Mountain in the right shoulder. That looks to be clearing soon. The off-ramp is partially blocked in the right shoulder in Lehigh, I-15 southbound to go 12th west. The rest of your drive, crash-free.
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0: Meredith and AJ, shout out to all the parents who are exhausted from sending their kids back to school. 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

0: 94.1 KODJ. Closet maxing might be ideal. They basically said that buying a whole new fall wardrobe is not necessary. People are now encouraged to shop their own closets instead. That's why they're using the term closet maxing, right? We're rediscovering clothes that you already own, bringing forgotten pieces back into rotation, creating new outfits. Are you into this trend, closet maxing?
1: There's still a couple of disabled vehicles. Both of them are in the right shoulder. One is I-15 northbound at Point of the Mountain. The other is northbound at Bangor in Draper. The off-ramp remains partially blocked in the right shoulder. I-15 southbound to go 12th west in Lehigh. The rest of your drive is crash-free.
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27: We made it to 102 degrees today in Salt Lake City. Tonight, staying very mild with lows in the mid-70s along the Wasatch Front. Tomorrow, partly cloudy, 100 for your Friday. A few evening thunderstorms are possible, with more isolated storms over the weekend, highs in the mid-90s. I'm meteorologist Chase Thomason. Watch KUTV 2 News for First Alert weather updates.
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29: UDOT Construction Alert. Expect nightly lane closures on Mountain View Corridor from Riverton to Harriman for a summer paving project. Drivers should also expect brief overnight intersection closures from Riverton to Bluffdale through August.
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15: They are still clearing a couple of disabled vehicles. One on I-15, it is northbound at Point of the Mountain in the right shoulder. The other is northbound I-15 at Bangor in the right shoulder as well. Looking southbound I-15, the off-ramp to go 12th West in Lehigh is partially blocked in the right shoulder due to a crash.
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94.1 KODJ. Green Day on the way for you next. Here's Fleetwood Mac. And my question to you is, are you driving the speed limit? All right, no shame in the game, because now when it comes to driving, there is one thing that a lot of us are actually guilty of. I kind of gave you a hint already. Let's talk next.

0: Utah's greatest hits, 94.1 KODJ. So when it comes to driving, one thing that a lot of us are guilty of, at least occasionally, right, is speeding. They found that 30% of drivers agree that no one actually drives the speed limit. It's terrible. They say as a result, a lot of people consider driving 10 miles per hour over the speed limit acceptable, and nearly half believe that keeping up with traffic is safer than driving under the posted limit.
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20: There's still multiple issues going on out there causing some slowing. I-15 northbound at Bangor Highway, there's a disabled vehicle in the right shoulder causing some slower speeds. Also, I-80 westbound at 2000 north near Stoddard, there is an accident there. The left lane is blocked. Bangor northbound at 47th south, the right two lanes were blocked. Now the accident is in the right shoulder.
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0: 94.1 KODJ. So how much time do you spend in the bathroom? Because according to this new survey, it's actually a lot of time. The average adult spends about 416 days of their life in the bathroom. That's over a year, okay? Men spend about 373 days in total. Women, they say that it's even higher than that. Not in my house, okay? But that's not just time spent showering or getting ready. They say that it's a place to read, checking emails, relax. Maybe you go to the bathroom for peace and quiet.
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12: Well, a couple of minor things going on out there right now. Bangor northbound at 47 South. There was a crash that was in the right two lanes. It's now on the right shoulder. Emergency crews are on the scene there. I-15 northbound approaching University Parkway down in Orem. There is a crash off the right shoulder. I-15 southbound at 900 South. Another crash off the right shoulder. Other than that, things are looking fairly decent.
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0: shout out to all the parents who are exhausted from sending their kids back to school. 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

94.1 KODJ, Utah's greatest hits. Feeling burnt out? Yeah, it happens to the best of us. I can tell you right now, though, the opposite problem, you might have experienced it, though not at home. I'll explain what I mean.

it's not summer until you hear some jerk say, "Oh, is it hot enough for ya?" Glad we could be that jerk. 94.1 KODJ.

0: 94.1 KODJ, Utah's greatest hits. See, the work at home never stops, but they say that the opposite problem of feeling burnt out is feeling rusted out. Rust out is the opposite problem. Basically, you feel underused, unchallenged, disconnected from your jobs for a long period of time. Hence why I said that at home, this isn't a thing, right? We're constantly busy, whether it's cooking, cleaning, picking up, you name it, right? But feeling burnt out at work, it can happen to the best of us. Rust out, though, can show up as chronic boredom, lack of motivation, just going through the motions.
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23: Some earlier issues have now cleared out there around the Salt Lake City area, which is great news. 214 South Freeway eastbound at 900 West. There's a stalled FedEx truck there on the right shoulder. That has just been cleared. Also, I-15 southbound at 900 South. There was a crash in the right shoulder there. That is also being cleared. Bangor northbound at 47 South. That crash, or the remnants of the crash, remains on the right shoulder.
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Utah's greatest hits, 94.1 KODJ. Who knew that sleep and your weight definitely go together? I know. I'm going to explain what I mean in just two songs. Right now, it's Poison.

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0: 94.1 KODJ, Utah's greatest hits. So they looked at the U.S. airlines with the best domestic flight deals, just a heads up, because they were analyzing a ton of different routes, and they found that American Airlines actually came out on top. They've got the best domestic flight deals for a U.S. airline. Coming in at number two, Delta. Number three, Southwest. Number four, United. Number five, Alaskan Airlines and Hawaiian Airlines. And number six, JetBlue.
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1: Minutes away from Bob Seger, Genesis, Billy Joel, and more. 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

0: 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Who will be crowned the Big Three Season 9 Champion? 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

Utah's greatest hits, 94.1 KODJ. Hello and welcome to your Friday officially. Oh, the weekend is on the way and Mama is excited. Hey, by the way, it's a feel-good Friday. Let's kick it off. Tell me your awesome news of the week.

0: 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What's going on, Sarah? You want to start it off? Feel Good Friday? Tell me everything.
1: What's making me happy today is knowing that payday is tomorrow. So I'm getting through today knowing payday is tomorrow.
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Hey, it's Christina. Let's do some Santana, Billy Idol on the way, and Culture Club coming up. If there's something you want to hear, let me know. 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

0: 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Our iHeartRadio Music Festival is going to be here before you know it. We are so, so excited about it. Flights, hotel, tickets, all presented by Capital One, and your chance at $1,000. Oh, this is great. Timothy won earlier. Do you have some tips?
1: Oh, I would definitely recommend to anyone listening, you get a chance, definitely play the contest. It's worth your while to try to win.
0: I love that for you. Hey, you know, you have your chance at winning this morning, 9 a.m., and then we'll do it again at 1 in 5.
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A big shout out to the Eagles. They have just extended their Sphere Las Vegas residency. So you know what that means. Longest running residency at the Sphere ever. Going out to the Icons, the Eagles.

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0: 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It's a feel-good Friday, so you know what I want to do? Play your awesome news of the week. Instagram, Facebook, Christina on air. Tell me something good.
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0: 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Hi, Miranda. Welcome to your Friday. It's a feel-good Friday. What do you want to share?
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Utah's greatest hits, 94.1 KODJ. So we've all heard about burnout at work, but have you heard about rust out? That's when you feel unmotivated, unchallenged at work. So, you know, things become mundane and boring. Maybe you should ask for additional work or a change.

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1: 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Lindsay won earlier.
2: That's exciting. Mm-hmm. Thank you so much. I'm super excited. I'm at work, so I can't get overly excited.
1: Oh, that's cool. Hey, congratulations on winning earlier. You have another chance to coming up 9 o'clock this morning.
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94.1 KODJ. Well, in August, it can get really hot and sunny. So, you know, be careful when you stay out for long periods of time. Just be aware that court services, especially if you want to go play tennis or pickleball, can reach up to 140 degrees. High humidity blocks natural body cooling. You got to do it. 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

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It's a feel-good Friday. This is like my favorite part of the week because I get to hear from you and your awesome news of the week, things that made you do the happy dance. Tell me about it.

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1: Today, I have an entire day off.
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1: 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Where I have plans with my friends, plans with my family. I don't have a doctor's appointment.
0: Yeah.
1: I am just going to Netflix and chill all by myself. And maybe a little bit of Hulu.
0: Oh, that's awesome.
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94.1 KODJ. So it's no surprise that Jafar Jackson, of course, Michael Jackson's nephew, playing him in the Michael biopic, raked in $1 billion. So you think that he'd get a pay raise, am I right, for movie number two? He's asking for a big one, too, and he should. I mean, when it rakes in $1 billion, you need to ask for more. I'm sorry.

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Friday night sold out. That's September 18th. Okay? 19th is close to getting sold out here. 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

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So we've all heard about, you know, drone deliveries from Walmart and Amazon. Now Uber Eats wants your pad thai dropped in minutes and not a half hour. Turning to drones to do it. They're going to kick it off in Dallas and Houston by the end of the year and just see how it goes from there.

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Hi, it's Christina. Listen, we've got some 4-9 blondes on the way and Steeler's Wheel stuck in the middle with you. I will love that one. 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

Utah's greatest hits, 94.1 KODJ. Is anyone else kind of excited about the Prince show that is going to be happening, Purple Rain, on Broadway? Now, maybe it's going to be as big as the Michael Jackson show and it'll tour, fingers crossed and toes too. Because I don't know, New York, as much as I want to see the show, do I want to

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0: That's right. And you can win, too, this morning, 9 a.m.
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1: Did you hear about the high school graduate from Florida is heading to Princeton University out this fall after earning 40 scholarships to pay for college? Now, she applied for more than 200 with her free time between classes, during lunch, and while with friends to complete applications. 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

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It's called Scam Goddess. Look it up.

0: 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Big shout out to Trevor. He won a trip to iHeartRadio Music Festival presented by Capital One in Las Vegas less than 1 month from today. Oh my gosh, congratulations.
1: I was driving home from work and they said to text in the word to 200-200, so I did that, not thinking anything of it, and boom, I won a trip to Vegas. It actually worked. I have never been to Las Vegas. This will be my very first trip.
0: You're going to have a ball. Congratulations. And hey, you have another chance of winning too this morning, 9 a.m. Babysit a little reminder in your phone.

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1: Well, it's official. The Marilyn Monroe icon Barbie is out. Mattel is releasing the highly anticipated signature doll to commemorate what have been Marilyn Monroe's 100th birthday. It features her signature platinum blob bob hairdo. And of course, a hot pink gown with the oversized bow, the opera gloves, and stacks of jewelry. We all remember that one from Diamonds Are a Girl's Best Friend. It's going to be a hot, hot doll. I'm telling you that.
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Utah's greatest hits, 94.1 KODJ. More benefits for your morning, Joe. A new study says coffee drinkers are being associated with healthier body composition. Those folks who drink more coffee, for the most part, have lower levels of body fat and greater skeletal muscle mass. But that, of course, is black coffee. Okay. Once you start adding, you know, the creamers, the flavors, the sugars, different story.

Utah's greatest hits, 94.1 KODJ. Hey, good morning. We are so grateful to have you here. We've got some Bon Jovi coming up. Katrina and the Waves on the way. First, it's the Bee Gees.

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0: KODJ. It's Meredith and AJ. Happy Friday!
1: So it looks like we're prioritizing our pets' diets over our own diets.
0: Why? Why are we doing this?
1: Collectively. We're going to discuss this in just a few minutes. Good

0: Yes, lovey. I think we should get the caviar for little Ralphie, don't you think? And maybe some Wagyu or whatever it's called. Is it Wagyu or Wagyu? What do you call it?
1: Wagyu.
0: Wagyu. Which makes sense then for a dog. Wag. I bring this up because there's new data that shows about 50% of Americans prioritize their pets' diets over their own diets. In fact, pets are probably eating better on a consistent basis than most people.
1: Not my pets.
0: Do you watch those? Yeah, right. We just give the kibble and the cat food, and that's it.
1: Listen, you're going to eat this, and you're going to like
0: it. Yeah, and they've been okay. I see those like fresh food bags you can buy for your pet, and I look at that, and I'm like, that probably go really good with like a side of rice. You just see their big bags of food. I'm like, stir that up with some olive oil in the pan, and you got a great
1: meal. I'm not sauteing anything for that dog.
0: Yeah, no, okay. I just wanted to make sure we were on the same page there. It sounds like there's a lot of people that probably spend a lot more money than we do on pet food.
1: And are their pets happier? We'll never know.
0: Oh, yeah.
1: They can't tell you.
0: When asked for comment, our dog said, huh? I don't know whether that's a I want or I don't want. $1,000 and a trip to our iHeartRadio Music Festival. That comes at 9. And the gas card, $50 to Holiday. When does that happen?
1: At 7:25.
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2: 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It's the last one of the summer. You can enjoy some free music from 7:30 to 9 right there at Fountain Square. 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They are a Latin funk Motown and soul group. A little bit of everything. I love that.

0: Aerosmith is re-releasing their original self-titled debut, Aerosmith, which was back in 1973, was released. So they're releasing what's called the Legendary Edition, and it features some duets, like Lainey Wilson's on this one, a few others. Oh. Is there any groups out there that you would like to see, like, re-release?
1: That's hard. I mean, it's like when you messed it with the original.
0: Well, and so these are the original songs from Aerosmith, but, like, I'm thinking, wouldn't New Kids, because some of those songs are 40 years old, and you're a New Kids on the Block fan, would you want newer versions?
1: No.
0: Okay.
1: No, don't you dare
0: don't touch.
1: Redo Hangin' Tough. Right. No. Also, 49 days until I see them again in Vegas.
0: But who's counting? Michael, well, this is the OG, and I think it's the best.

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1: When Heidi got a divorce, she decided to move from Buffalo to LA to start a new chapter. She drove 7 days cross country, was exhausted by the time she got to her new apartment. She was just looking forward to a good night's sleep, but she didn't get that because the person above her made banging noises, thumping noises all night long. And then it continued all day and all night. She's like, what is happening in the apartment above me? So she angrily went upstairs, knocked on the door to find out what in the world's going on. And she found Carol, an older woman who has Parkinson's and lives alone and doesn't have any family nearby. And the banging and the thumping that Heidi was hearing was just poor Carol trying to get around her apartment with her walker. So she said, that's when I took a deep breath and decided that I'm not going to be just the person who lives downstairs. I'm going to be the person that Carol needs in her life. So she started helping out with some grocery shopping, taking her trash out twice a week. And she said along the way, something beautiful happened. The woman upstairs, who had once just been known as Carol, the noisy neighbor, was now a friend and, more importantly, family. So see those situations that you're put in.
2: Yes.
1: You're like, why of all the apartments in this complex, why am I below the noisy neighbor?
2: And turns out the noisy neighbor was somebody who needed your help. And there might have been a guiding hand saying, you need to go upstairs.
1: Yeah.
2: And ask them if they need help.
1: It takes a little deep breath, too, for you to like suppress the frustration you're feeling and see the bigger picture.
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0: studies have shown that Meredith and AJ in the morning is a good part of a balanced breakfast.
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0: Utah's greatest hits. We are 94.1 KODJ. Meredith and HA. And I want to play this clip of audio from Instagram just for all the husbands out there who, if the roles were reversed, would probably be in serious trouble. But we all know how this one ended. She probably apologized and everything was okay. But listen closely to what happens here. All right.
1: Hello.
2: Where are you?
1: On my way home.
2: Where were you at?
1: At the gas station.
2: Who were you with?
1: Oh my God, you don't trust me or something? Oh my God, I forgot you at the gas station. Oh my God, I'm turning around now. I'll be there in a minute.
0: Meredith once forgot me.
3: Did I?
0: Yeah, you left me at work one time.
3: I did leave you at work.
0: And she was like 2/3 of the way home. And I called her, but she was with her folks, her parents.
3: Okay, the story was I was picking my parents up from the airport, and I said, I'll just swing by work and pick you up after I get them from the airport. Well, you know what happens? You start chit-chatting. How was your flight? Yeah. Blah, blah, blah. I was halfway home, and he's like, are you still coming to get me?
0: Can you imagine if I did that to her, folks? Can you imagine?
3: You're right. I would be livid.
0: Oh, she'd be livid. Anyway,
3: you can't be livid at me because I'm cute.
0: Fair enough. Just ahead of 7 o'clock. Good morning. This is what you get with a married morning show.
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1: And maybe your weekend. Are you sneaking out early today? It's Meredith and AJ at 94.1 KODJ. Good morning.
2: Well, I wasn't planning on it, but now I'm thinking about it.
0: I mean, just walk out.
1: Well, what are they going to do on a Friday? Like, oh, I'll be back. I'm going to run a couple of errands.
2: And then you don't come back.
1: Yeah, exactly.

0: 94.1 KODJ. It's Meredith and AJ. We've got that $50 Holiday Oil gas card coming up at 7:25. Yeah. Plus some showbiz buzz. This celeb says he was bullied as a kid for being good looking, which is kind of a weird flex.
1: What?
0: I was so good looking, I was bullied.
1: That's not getting bullied. That's getting teased. There's a difference.
0: Okay, I'll tell you what he said coming up.
1: Okay. It's Meredith and AJ.

0: Meredith and AJ and 94.1 KODJ. Good morning.
1: Stand by for the $50 holiday oil gas card. Yep. First, some showbiz buzz bits. Rumored Dancing with the Stars additions. We announced yesterday that Jenna Dewan was added to the cast. Okay. Now, remember Whitney Levitt from The Secret Lives of Mormon Wives, Whitney. Mm-hmm. She was on last season. Her husband, Connor, is rumored to be part of this season.
2: Okay.
1: But also Julia Stiles.
2: Oh, wow.
1: I like that a lot.
2: She in a movie about being a dancer?
1: Yeah, it was called The Last Dance.
2: Yeah, so she's probably going to win.
1: But more importantly, she was in the Jason Bourne movies.
2: Oh, that's true. Okay. More importantly.
1: Rob Lowe opened up to Oprah on his Literally podcast about being bullied as a child.
2: This is crazy.
1: Basically because he was good looking. Here's what he said.
3: Okay. I wish that when I was younger, I was cute. What I actually was pretty. And that, as a boy, is not what you want to be.
2: Pretty.
4: Oh, he's so
1: called him pretty.
4: Pretty.
2: Come on. Like yeah, I get what he's saying. Don't get me wrong, but shut up. There's so many kids who get bullied for stuff. Like, don't even go there.
1: Yeah, it's a weird flex, right?
2: Like, come on. Like, it's a total brag is what it is. It's a humble brag.
5: I was just pretty. I wanted to be cute, but I was pretty.
2: I know you love him, so I'm not going to say anything more, but
1: I do love me some Rob Lowe. All right, fuel your day with holiday oil, a $50 gas card right now for caller 10 at 844-588-9400.
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0: 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Terry scoring that $50 Holiday Oil gas card.
1: Well, that is excellent to hear. What a great way to start my Friday morning. Thanks for making my day.
2: Any fun plans for the weekend?
1: I'm going to a concert tonight, Toto.
2: Oh, nice.
1: Yes, nothing like some good live music.
0: Yes, emphasis on the good.
2: Yeah, because bad live music is... Well, bad.
0: We've all been there. Let's celebrate. We're going to play some Toto next for you.

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0: It's Meredith at AJ, 94.1 KODJ. Friday morning and a new wildfire sparking overnight, growing rapidly in a remote area of Box Elder County. Already about 800 acres. The Salt Wells Fire is what they're calling it in the Hansel Valley. More hero necessities, right? I feel like we're doing this every day, but it's part of what we have to do every day because it's hot and there's fires. We're holding out for heroes, man.
1: And we're keeping you in our thoughts as we know that you are out there fighting the good fight.

0: I mean, if we don't do this, is it even Friday?
1: Has to be done.
2: Friday.
0: Just waiting for the music to kick in. Here's one to throw back to.
2: Oh.
0: Yeah.
2: Oh, you're going there.
0: I'm definitely going there.
2: Okay.
0: En Vogue has me feeling the moves this morning.

0: 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It is Meredith and AJ. Friday morning.
1: And three things you should know to start your day coming up, including Blockbuster.
0: Oh.
1: Is back.
0: Wait, what?
1: Kind of.
0: Blockbuster?
1: Kind of.
0: Well, let's go back to the 90s then and celebrate a 90s song with the idea that Blockbuster's making a comeback.
1: Kind of.
0: Okay, okay.

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1: All right, we'll get started with this fire that's ignited west of Bear River City and Corinne in Box Elder County. The fire, dubbed the Little Mountain Fire, last mapped at about 560 acres, 45% contained. That is great progress by the firefighters and the crews that are working to get these fires under control, man. The Box Elder County fire is threatening structures, and so they're doing their best to make sure that it doesn't get there. And that is a huge relief, I'm sure, to the local people being affected by this fire. Second thing you need to know, Utah added 25,200 new jobs over the past year, bringing the total non-farm employment to about 1,780,000. Unemployment remains steady with 64,000 Utahns out of work, the same statewide rate as the national average, which is 4.1%. So job growth very, very strong year over year, and significantly higher than the national average. Private sector is where it's all at: education, health, and construction.
2: Now for the most important thing you need to know.
1: Oh.
2: The Blockbuster is back, kind of.
1: Is that really that important? Tell me more.
2: If you still have DVDs, VHS tapes, Blu-rays, and you're like, what do I do with these things? You can rent them and basically exchange them with other people for free.
1: Okay.
2: There are Blockbuster pop-ups. So this project started when a former Blockbuster employee turned an old newspaper dispenser into a mini, like, blue and yellow video store.
1: I love
2: like
1: this.
2: For fun.
1: Oh my gosh.
2: And everybody loved it so much that now they're popping up everywhere.
1: Uh-huh.
2: There's a couple in Utah. We'll put the link on the Meredith and AJ Facebook page. So you can drop off some of your old DVDs for other people to borrow, and then you can borrow somebody else's.
1: Okay.
2: Just, you know, if you want that little feeling of nostalgia.
1: Yeah, the reminiscence of being a 90s person. I'll tell you what, for those of us that never left the 90s, this is great news. Meredith's still French rolling her jeans.

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1: Yes, it's Friday.
0: Yes.
2: 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Got a chance to win your way to our iHeartRadio Music Festival and $1,000 included coming up at 9.

0: As tempting as it is, it's probably not a good idea to close your eyes. 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

0: dancing until the morning light, that's a lot. 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
0: I go to bed normally at 9, so...
1: Our daughter's wedding reception ended at 9, and I was not mad about that. We cleaned up, and I was home in bed by 10.
0: Oh, buddy. Yeah. Greetings from the oldest people on your radio. Meredith and AJ here. It's 94.1. 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

It's Meredith and AJ, 94.1 KODJ. Look outside. Look at that beautiful Friday out there. There's a lot of fun events happening around Utah this weekend. The weekend calendar is coming up next.

0: Friday morning and feeling good with Meredith and AJ here at 94.1 KODJ. It's going to be hot today, but a little cooler over the weekend. So your weekend calendar activities might actually be worth going to all these fun things going around the valley.
1: Like the Salt Lake Bees.
0: Oh, yeah.
1: Got home games tonight through Sunday. Okay. Tony Hawk is back for the 6th annual Vert Alert competition. That's Friday and Saturday, nice. John M. Huntsman Center, featuring the top vert skateboarders. It's free to attend. 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
0: Nice.
1: 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That's going to be a great show.
0: That's good.
1: Speaking of live music, Rock the Park at Station Park in Farmington. 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It's just, it's a good time.
0: Feels like a carnival situation. Yeah. And there is a time and place for carnivals, and that is the summertime.
1: 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They're showing Back to the Future. 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
0: Okay.
1: Noon to 6 p.m. both days. Leighton Fest tonight at Leighton Commons Park. And I just saw this. Saturday, Swig is doing free energy drinks. Like, just you just get a, like a 12-ounce free energy drink for no reason at all.
0: Okay.
1: And I'm wondering, how many times can I go through the same drive-through in a different car?
0: Wear a Groucho Marx and mustache and glasses and nose.
1: This is like the 7-Eleven free Slurpee day. I'm going to map out all the Swigs. I'm going to go to every single one.
0: The first time through, they ask for your name. It's Meredith. The second time through, it's Mary Beth. The third time through, you're Larry Jeff.
2: I'd like another energy drink, please.
1: 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Dang it. All right, well, we'll get all the info to all these events and more on the Meredith and AJ Facebook page.
0: 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I'm excited to see Weezer and the Goo Goo Dolls and Snoop Dogg.
2: Snoop!
0: That's going to be fun. We're going to get you not only a chance at the trip, but $1,000 to take with your friend when you go. Coming up just after 9.
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0: 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Good morning.
1: Hey, who else is following the Big Bear Eagle Cam with Jackie and Shadow? Although Jackie has passed away, so now it's just Shadow in the nest and a new eagle that has been coming around a lot.
0: Meredith is locked in on the Eagle Cam.
1: This is an Eagle soap opera.
0: Okay, explain.
1: Because now Katie, the new eagle, has been coming around. They're spending time together. She's kind of checking out the nest like it's going to be her new home.
0: Oh.
1: And I'm a little territorial. I don't like Katie yet. First of all, she's not even pretty. She's not nearly as pretty as Jackie. No one will ever be Jackie. But
0: okay.
1: The Jackie fan club, we all seem to think that Katie had some role in the eagles that attacked Jackie.
0: Oh,
1: like
0: I
1: maybe
0: see.
1: Katie sent the
0: what?
1: Eagles to, like, hey, listen, that man is mine. We need to get Jackie out of the picture so I can have Shadow. You guys need to go attack Jackie. Because that's what happened. She was attacked by other eagles. She was injured.
0: Oh, wow.
1: And then a facility came and, you know, like a rehab facility came and scooped her up and they cared for her for weeks and weeks and then she just died.
0: Oh my gosh. You're right. This is a soap opera.
1: Is.
0: Now I'm locked
1: like,
0: in.
1: I think this was Katie's plan the whole time.
0: I wonder if they'll make a Lifetime movie about this. This has all the makings of a murder mystery on Lifetime.
1: Seriously. Like, I am locked in. There's all these conspiracies.
0: Really?
1: Like, I'm going down the rabbit hole on
0: Eagle hole.
1: Yes, the eagle hole on all these Facebook pages. Like, people talking about, like, you know, is this Katie's plan all along?
0: I mean, does Shadow
1: know? Does he even know that Jackie is dead?
0: Jackie was, I mean, if you're a bald eagle, you're a symbol of America and a symbol of freedom around the world. And if you are killed, the person doing the conspiracizing, that's a word,
1: also,
0: needs to be punished.
1: If he doesn't know that she's dead,
0: oh my gosh,
1: then he's stepping out on her. It's like her feathers aren't even cold yet.
0: Well, we're going to play.
1: You're already inviting Katie into your nest? I can't.
0: This calls for the Eagles. We're going to play the Eagles next and get you your shot at $1,000 in the trip to our iHeartRadio Music Fest. It's Meredith and AJ.
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1: We always have the good news to make you smile. This one's about a 16-year-old girl in Georgia. Her name's Rhea. She loves to bake, and she decided to turn her passion for baking into a way to serve others. She started a nonprofit where she delivers birthday cakes to people in shelters. Because when you're in a shelter and you don't have a home, and maybe you're at your lowest point in your life, you probably aren't having a big birthday celebration.
2: No.
1: So her profit is called Birthday Bundles. She has reached 136 different families across the Atlanta area. She just started this back in the spring, and she now works with three different shelters. And they just let her know if they have a family, especially with kids that have a birthday. She makes a cake. She puts together a little birthday bundle with some decorations, and she drops it off.
2: I may have to revise my previous statements on pizza being the answer to every problem, where you save the world. You can bring foes together and everybody gets to be friends over pizza. I'd like to change that to cake.
1: Yep, it's cake.
2: I mean, pizza may still work great, but I would do that second now, because this story has melted my heart. This is so cute.
1: I love it.
2: And it's so special for the people. Yeah. Oh my gosh.
1: 16 years old, and she knows the importance of having that celebration.
2: And everybody deserves a birthday celebration, don't they? It's just
1: Absolutely.
2: Whether or not you get them, and you should get them. It's your special day. We all know people that didn't really celebrate their birthdays growing up, and when they get a birthday celebration as an adult, it's a different experience, man.
1: And if you grew up having big celebrations, you kind of take that for granted. Like, you don't realize it. Not everybody gets that.

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1: You want to go to Vegas for our iHeartRadio Music Festival? Silly question. Of course you do. Snoop Dogg's going to be there.
0: Yes!
1: The keyword this hour is Vegas. Vegas. You're texting that word to 200-200 for a chance to win a trip for two and $1,000.
0: Be the material girl.

0: 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Let's let this one out. Buddy,
1: how long has it been since our daughter got married?
2: 1 week.
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They had a

0: confrontation, Michelle and Jimmy Fallon.
1: There was a rumor going on around that you're saying you're retiring. And do you know what I'm talking about?
2: No. Yeah. I mean, it's the most ridiculous thing.
1: No, you said it.
2: They're always saying that I'm retiring. I never said...
1: Yes, you did.
2: Where does it say I'm retiring?
1: I know, but you kind of hinted at it.
2: No, all I said was I really love working with an ensemble cast.
1: Did you know you'd get in trouble if you said that?
2: I knew the minute it came out of my mouth. And I said something about I never want to star in another movie, and they took that out of context.
1: I loved it.
2: And of course I want to star in another movie.
1: I know.
0: But what has she done? I mean, has she done anything lately? Or?
3: Well, there's that show, The Madison, that I love. Kurt Russell, that is really good.
0: Is it?
3: Like 10 out of 10. I definitely suggest binging that this weekend.
0: It's got Matthew Fox in it too. Matthew Fox from Party of 5 Days.
3: Yes.
0: Remember him? Okay.
3: Yes.
0: I don't know. I'm jealous of people that talk about retirement in a way that's like, oh, I could or I couldn't. Well, I don't think I'm ever going to retire.
3: We'll be 80, still working on the radio.
0: And here's the new song from 78-year-old Britney Spears. 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
1: Partly cloudy skies across the Wasatch Front today with a few scattered showers and thunderstorms in the afternoon and evening. High temperatures right around 100 degrees. A little cooler tomorrow in the mid-90s with another round of afternoon and evening storms. Then a stray storm is possible Sunday. I'm Chief Meteorologist Lindsay Storrs. Watch 2 News for weather updates.
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0: 94.1 KOTJ, Meredith and AJ. That does it, man. Friday morning, at least for us in the books. I hope the rest of your day goes smoothly sitting in front of a vent where the air conditioner is blowing 45 degrees right on your face.
1: I don't know if I'm allowed to say this yet. I want to say it anyway because it's a Friday. And I think you need to know this information.
0: Okay.
1: That we're going to be giving away another round of Disneyland tickets.
0: What?
1: I know. Shh.
0: You're not allowed to say that.
1: I don't know. Okay. Not next week.
0: Rhymes with Blizzly planned.
1: I'm just going to put that out there and walk away.
0: You can't do that. It's like lighting a match and just throwing it on a big pile of sticks that are doused in gasoline. Everybody wants Disneyland tickets.
1: Okay. That's why I'm saying. Right. I'm just giving you the heads up that it's coming.
0: Have a great weekend, everybody. We'll see you Monday.
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0: KODJ, Salt Lake City, an iHeartRadio station. Guaranteed Human. The music, the moments, the pop culture that defined who we are. And at the heart of it all was Martha Quinn. 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
0: 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Who will be crowned the Big 3 season 9 champion?
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0: 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Guaranteed human. The music. The moments. 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And at the heart of it all was Martha Quinn. 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

0: 94.1 KODJ. She's got legs and she knows how to use them. Martha Quinn here with your daily rock chat. It's your news that rocks. ZZ Top has been on my mind since on Monday. ZZ Top original drummer Frank Beard, the only guy in the band without a beard, passed away. We lost bass player Dusty Hill in 2021, leaving only guitar player slash singer Billy Gibbons to carry on the legacy. As popular as ZZ Top was in the 70s, in the 80s, they hit a whole new level thanks to the I Want My MTV years. Frank remembers the first time he saw our video music channel.
1: The first exposure any of us had to MTV was I was laying in bed with my wife one night watching, you know, flipping channels, and I discovered a station and it was playing a rock video, and I thought, you know, this is pretty cool. So we started watching. We watched for an hour. We thought, wow, this is really cool. Wonder when it's going to be over. We don't want to miss anything.
0: It didn't occur to them that it could be on 24/7. That had never, ever happened before. And pretty soon, Frank and his band ZZ Top would be dominating MTV with their videos for songs like Give Me All Your Lovin', Sharp Dress Man, and Legs. Frank Beard will definitely be missed. Billy Gibbons and ZZ Top will be doing a couple of shows in their home state of Texas in Austin at the Moody Theater. That's tomorrow and Saturday night. That is your news that rocks. Thank you for hanging out with me, Martha Quinn.
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2: Feeling like you need a little extra wind in your sails to make it through Friday afternoon, Susie in Cleveland has you covered with the next three songs that'll pick you up. They all have something in common. It's a mixtape. See if you can figure out what the theme is. 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

94.1 KODJ. Fleetwood Mac just started three songs that have something in common. It's a mixtape that was made in the home of the Rock and Roll Hall of Fame, Cleveland, by Susie. So keep in mind the song we just heard. See how it connects to this one by Journey.

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1: Yes, a little taste of Michael Jackson's Off the Wall album is how Susie in Cleveland finished up her mixtape. 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

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Major rock announcement came out yesterday. I'm Martha Quinn for AC/DC September 28th show in St. Louis. Guess who is opening up for them? The Foo.

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0: 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Do you ever watch America's Got Talent and think to yourself, I wish I was on stage telling jokes? 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

0: 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Guaranteed human. The music. The moments. The pop culture that defined who we are. And at the heart of it all was Martha Quinn. This is the Martha Quinn Show. 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

94.1 KODJ. Music's biggest event is happening in Las Vegas, September 18th and 19th. Two nights, one stage being shared by Weezer, Muse, Snoop Dogg, BTS. Take one of your kids. They would love it. Text the keyword you're going to hear in this 1 o'clock hour. There's another one coming up in the 5 o'clock hour, but text this one to 200-200 for your shot to win a free trip for two to Las Vegas. Tickets to our iHeartRadio Music Festival. And, oh, yeah, $1,000 to spend. Good luck. I'm Martha Quinn.

0: 94.1 KODJ. Live long and prosper. Happy Friday, Martha Quinn with you. It is also Corny Joke Friday in honor of the 60th anniversary Star Trek convention that happened earlier this month in Las Vegas. What do you call a Vulcan sea creature? A Spocktopus. Get it? 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You could be on at about 1:40. 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

0: K-O-D-J. I got you. Sometimes by now on Fridays, the clock is just going tick, tick, tick. I'm Martha Quinn, like every week at this point. Your time is about to go by faster with laughter, thanks to three of America's finest comedians. It's Corny Joke Friday.
1: I'm reading a book about anti-gravity. It's impossible to put down.
2: Hi, Martha. It's Holly from Indiana. So it's a hairdresser joke, because I am a hairdresser. What do you call a line of rabbits walking backwards? A receding hairline.
3: Hey, Martha Quinn. 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Why can't the vampire go back to Africa? 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Y'all have a great day, baby. Keep making it happen. Keep making them smile, baby. Woo!
0: Aaron, what you just taught me and everybody else is you are a good time. Thank you for joining Corny Joke Friday. I hope I hear from you again. A round of applause, too, for Holly in Indiana. Appreciate that hairdresser joke with the receding hairline. And a round of applause, too, for our anti-gravity book joke teller. This was a next level awesome edition of Corny Joke Friday. 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It comes with a little

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0: 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Guaranteed human. The music, the moments, the pop culture that defined who we are. And at the heart of it all was Martha Quinn. 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

94.1 KODJ. Martha Quinn with you. If you've got kids going back to a school where they won't have access to their phones, what is the plan for an emergency? Let's talk about that next in your wellness shot.

0: it was an adjustment for everybody when kids started going to school with cell phones. And now a lot of schools are adopting cell phone free policies. So it's another adjustment for when your kids don't have phones and you can't reach them during the day. So what do you do during an emergency? This is the Life Chat we get into every afternoon, your wellness shot.
1: Hi, Martha. This is Tim from St. Louis. What do we do prior to cell phones becoming a big thing? We called the school and talked directly with the school. That's what I think we should do.
0: Tim, you are reading my mind on this, and as you probably know, Missouri already has a statewide cell phone ban in effect. So if your kid is going to school where they won't have access to their cell phones during the day, talk to your kid's school ahead of time. Talk to the principal. Say, how will you contact me in an emergency? Where can I pick up my child if there is an emergency? And whatever they say, pass that information along to your child. That is your wellness shot. Anytime you want to weigh in on a conversation happening here, tap the TalkBack microphone on our free iHeartRadio app. You've probably heard me, Martha Quinn, say this before, but we're getting through this thing called life together.
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94.1 KODJ. Happy Friday. Yay. We are getting so close to the weekend. My name is Martha Quinn. I'm here at your service, specifically here to play you the songs that pick you up every time, like Tears for Fears right here. Major rock and roll announcement came out yesterday for AC/DC's September 8th show in St. Louis. Guess who's opening up for them? The Foo Fighters. And they say it's a dream.

0: We're going to highlight songs from the 80s that were written by other artists. We'll hear from Chaka Khan, Bon Jovi, The Bangles, Aerosmith, Tina Turner. And how many songs did Prince write from the 80s that were not his songs? Tomorrow night at 7 on The 80s Show.
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0: 94.1 KODJ. Look at us. We are doing it one classic at a time. We're making our way towards 3 o'clock. Martha Quinn with you. Starting Monday, it'll be a whole new week where you'll hear me say, tell me your totally awesome news. What you're celebrating gets the spotlight. Terry is such a great reminder that totally awesome news isn't necessarily something you're jumping up and down about. Totally awesome news can come from a variety of different scenarios.
1: My girlfriend passed away July 30th. That's not the totally awesome and good news. The totally awesome and good news is that she's with the Lord now. She's no longer in pain. She's in her whole body.
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94.1 KODJ. Heading out now, it's me, Martha Quinn. Have a great weekend. If you do something fun, remember to tell me about it on Monday. Here's Pink Floyd. Miss you, ready.

0: just so you know, this next song is no longer covered under warranty, so it could fall apart at any song now.
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104.1 KODJ. A little after three in America's greatest city. Now, if we turn back time, Martha would still be on the air, and I would not. It's Jeffrey T with Cher. Yeah.

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1: Hi, this is Jeffrey T. How's your Uno game? Are you good? Confident, like enough to enter a competition? Because there's a new one, and it's huge. Mattel just announced the Uno World Championship Series with a grand prize of $50,000. Or if we're sticking with the Espanol, 50 mil dólares. Had to think back to high school for that one. You can enter the tournament online through the Uno app or by attending one of Trace in-person qualifiers this October. Those will be in Orlando, Chicago, and L.A. All of that leads up to the grand finale, November 11th, which will be streamed live on Twitch. Might have to practice a bit. I haven't played the original Uno in years. Because once my friends and I discovered Uno All Wild, we never looked back. That one is so much more fun. Can we get an All Wild championship?
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94.1 KODJ. Ronnie Wood from the Stones is a painter, and his latest piece is a portrait of Mick Jagger nude. It's actually Mick, Keith, Ronnie, and even Charlie Watts. But Mick's the only one without clothing. That sounds about right. If you want to see this or even buy it, you can hit up Ronnie's Instagram account.

0: Utah's greatest hits, 94.1 KODJ. Jeffrey T on the job, though Jackie is not. She left work early this afternoon for a doctor's appointment and called 833-RADIO-JT. Jackie, do me a favor. Before you leave the doctor's, could you grab a couple dum-dums?
1: Oh, sounds great. Will do.
0: You know, the flavored lollipops. They always have them at the doctor's. I miss those.
1: They have that and Tootsie Rolls. Don't forget about the Tootsie Rolls.
0: Oh, yeah, I did forget about those. Okay, two dum-dums, one Tootsie Roll, and a copy of Highlights Magazine. Please and thank you.
1: Okay, you got it.
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1: Just past four in America's greatest city. I'm Jeffrey T. I promise to love you always, forever. Just ask Donna Lewis. She knows.

0: Utah's greatest hits, 94.1 KODJ. It's Jeffrey T. with more from Mattel. Man, they're all over the news today. A couple weeks ago, they released a Barbie signature Whitney Houston doll on what would have been her 63rd birthday. Talked about that on the show. And no surprise, it sold out crazy fast. Well, now it's time for a Marilyn Monroe Barbie to honor her centennial year, having been born in 1926. And this one has not sold out, at least not yet. Looks just like she did during her performance of Diamonds Are a Girl's Best Friend to the movie Gentlemen Prefer Blondes. There's the platinum bob hairdo, the hot pink gown with an oversized bow, opera gloves, lots of jewelry too. Just a bit more expensive than Whitney. That doll was $60. Marilyn's 81. Now, if you're interested, I would make a move sooner than later because they generally don't release a second batch of the same signature Barbie.
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0: It's Meredith and AJ, mornings on 94.1 KODJ. 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

0: 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We're getting dangerously close to that final keyword for the Vegas Flyaway and our 2026 iHeartRadio Music Festival. $1,000 as well. Be here at 5. Hope you win. But first, Carl on the private studio line.
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Utah's greatest hits, 94.1 KODJ. 2 minutes past 5 o'clock in America's greatest city. Officially the weekend with Jeffrey T. And a request for Janet Jackson this hour. She's got a concert film in the works. Not an old one. It's going to be shot live December 12th in Fort Lauderdale. Hopefully we'll not have to wait very long to see it on the big screen.

0: still showed up a few hours later. According to police, he was armed and wearing a mask when he rang the back doorbell. Once inside, he locked an employee in the cooler and then forced the manager to empty out the safe, which had $2,800 in it at the time. He then destroyed their phones and took off with the money. Now, here's the problem. This guy did a lot of talking, so much so, they recognized his voice. Not only that, they noticed he had a pretty good knowledge of where things were in the restaurant, so investigators decided to check his cell phone records. And wouldn't you know, GPS placed him right there at the time of the robbery. Maybe he should have destroyed his own phone. Nobody went to his house because they didn't have to. Guess who showed back up for his next shift? $2,800, not enough to retire. So they arrested Simmons on the spot and charged him with armed robbery, aggravated assault, and kidnapping.
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0: Have you always wanted to be a pilot?
1: Yes.
0: It's not possible to hear this song without thinking of Top Gun. Now, who would you want to be in that movie?
1: Definitely the Iceman.
0: Oh, yeah. Then you get to be Jim Morrison and Batman a few years later, too.

0: 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It's Angela.
1: Oh, wow. Thank you so much. This is wonderful.
0: Hey, you're wonderful for listening. Will this be your first time there?
1: I have been through Vegas once with a friend, but I didn't really get out to do anything.
0: Okay, that's crazy. I don't know how anyone could resist, but hey, best part of this trip, you don't have to drive. We're going to fly you there for free.
1: I'm kind of in shock right now.
0: Oh, I bet.
1: Wow.
0: Congratulations. Thanks for listening.
1: Yay. That is great.
0: Enjoy the weekend. Make sure you're up bright and early Monday morning for the next contest. We do them every weekday at 9, 1, and 5.
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